to me. I'm sorry, officer, is there a certain age you're supposed to be? 'Cause nobody told me. And overalls the riot van, and these lads just wind the coppers up. They ask why they don't catch proper crooks. They get their address and their names took, but they couldn't care less.

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roots don't decay. Slowly it erodes, you wouldn't notice in a day. After the smoke clears, a soul ring of hope pokes through as ghost in the mirror. The bell of shame rings hollow when there's hell to pay. 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Hey.

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0: Right then, the reset button has been pressed and we're back here at the beginning of the week. 7 days wiser, one step closer to whatever it is that we were aiming for. Today's show takes us to Gay Paris in France and a band that have been at it since 2013. This is Junior with a track from their 2024 record, 3, 2, 1. This is The Silence.

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And here. It's the English Breakfast on Radio Affairer 98.6 FM. 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And now...

0: Okay, so it is that part of the show where you get to name the song lyrics, but it's not that easy because these song lyrics are read by the Mysterons, an extraterrestrial race from the planet Mars. Now, usually they're out to destroy mankind, but on the English Breakfast, they're here for fun, even if it doesn't sound like it. Let's hear what they've got to say for themselves.
1: This is the voice of the Mysterons, and here are your song lyrics for today. Je t'aime, je t'aime, oh oui, je t'aime.
0: Okay, so if you know who sang those lyrics, or indeed the name of the song that they came from, then drop me a line. I would love to hear from you. Moving swiftly on, though, and back to Junior, who are fronted by singer-songwriter Anna Jean. Their style seems to fuse retro French pop and surf guitar. Think Francois Hardy meets the Shadows, but slightly more moody. And proving that mood is the title of the second track, which I'll play by these lot for today. In English, it's What's the Point? In French, that's À quoi bon?

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The bell of shame rings hollow when there's hell to pay.

0: 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So Kartik, I would like to ask you about your everyday life connected with music. How is it basically? Because if we talk about your culture, your music, it's like I guess it's everywhere, it's surrounding you, and basically what do you do when you live every day and you're connected with music? How is it basically?
1: So I started learning the art of tabla playing around 21 years back now. So first 5-6 years it was gradual, and suddenly some spark got ignited and I started practicing very rigorously after that. So I could see that sudden improvement in the graph of my career probably. And then I am a mechanical engineer also. So I was working for a company. Then I decided, so music has to be my full-time profession. So I resigned the job. Then I started playing more. And then I joined... So before that, I would like to take the name of my Guruji. His name is Pandit Raj Gopal Kallurkar, from whom I started tabla classes. Then in 2011, I am always a fanboy of my another guru, Jayachandra Rao sir. So I went to him. He was kind enough to accept me as his disciple. And he made so many differences in my life actually. So whenever I used to go to him with a problem or something, he would always say, practice. That will give solution to everything. And that's what happened. In the beginning, it was a little difficult to take it. But later on, it became a lifestyle. So now also it is every day, like get up in the morning, then do the basic stuff in the morning, then at around 9 o'clock sit for practice, play for first 2 hours, then take a small break and play for the next 2 hours again. So around 4 hours of practice in the morning, then have a very good proper lunch, then then enjoy your day sleep. In the afternoon, take a good power nap. And then in the evening, if I have concerts, I go to play concerts. If I don't have concerts, now I'm teaching so many students. So every day the classes will be there. Mm-hmm. So I will teach them. Otherwise, it's just, this is the lifestyle. And because I practice every day I face more challenges. So every day it is more satisfying. And in between I play cricket. Of course, I love playing sport, so sure. I play cricket or badminton. And then sometimes in a year, maybe twice a year or some, so I go to jungles, forests, and I do a little of wildlife photography. That's it.
0: Moi drodzy, co za historię tutaj usłyszymy z pierwszej ręki. 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
0: You know, this is so much different than the routines that we are used to in this, you know, surrounding and background European culture, you know, generally speaking. That's so much different. It's great to hear that that there is some other world that you're in and so much different space that you're surrounded by.
1: Yeah, one more thing just to add to that. Probably where it differs is the belief, according to me, mm-hmm. because every child goes to the school every day, and he spends around 8 hours in the school, come back and do the homework, or do some another 2-3 hours spent to the academics. And how many years does he do this? At least for 15 to 16 years, till he gets a job to earn money. So we all want to do something in music or something in art, but the amount of belief in the art will be less. So what we do, we doubt to do what we are doing. But I'm not criticizing or I'm not against academics. I'm just giving you a simple way of looking at music also, mm-hmm. or an art form also. If you put in the same amount of effort with your heart into the art, you will be leading the lifestyle of an artist. And an artist is also nowadays earning good. He is enjoying his life. He is doing whatever he wants to do. But it will never be a overtime, because you love what you are doing. So if you spend 2 more hours on it, you will feel more happy. But many a times, if we are not willing to do a job and if we have to do it for 2 more hours, it becomes a stress. But it's just about that belief. So I don't know, somehow because of my parents and my gurus, everyone, I could feel that I had a lot of belief in music, and I had a lot of belief in the knowledge that I am gaining from my guru. So it was just about gaining the knowledge, practice, gaining, practice. And everything rest was very simple.
0: Mm-hmm. 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
1: 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In your place in India, it's still like that you have some guru, you have somebody you have to meet and spend a lot of time to get into this traditional culture and to get that experience.
2: Yeah. Okay. So just about a few things about my gurus. I started my tabla career with my Guruji Pandit Rajgopal Kalurkar. So again, whenever I
1: used to start, how did you start?
2: I wanted to learn tabla. So one of my friends who is very close to me, even today, we have around 28 years of friendship now. So his name is Deepak. So he took me to his class because he was already learning tabla. I was always in love with the tone of the tabla. So I wanted to pursue tabla itself. So he took me to my guru. And
1: do you need to know somebody? There must be some recommendation. How is it basically?
2: Yeah, but in India it is not like that. There are so many gurujis, so many music classes happening around you. You can even contact through. You can even search on Google nowadays. At that time, it was a word of mouth. So we used to attend concerts. And then when the artist is performing, we can go and approach him. Like, I also want to learn tabla. Where can I learn? So he would, if he is a master, he would ask me to come to him. Or if he is an youngster or something, he would recommend his guru. So I went to my guruji first. And every time he used to pack his tablas, put into the bag, he used to go. I used to feel so happy. So I want to be like this one day. So that's how that fire started. Then gradually it was more of informal teaching with my gurujis, like no time constraints. So he used to call us in the night, 9 o'clock. We used to sit at 9 o'clock. Then he would make us practice till 12:30 in the midnight. There were some 4 to 5 of us. And then the bonding between a guru and a shishya or a disciple and a teacher builds like that with the equation of the instrument. How much you love the instrument, your guru will love you so much. So you will start working more towards it. Mm-hmm. Then I was also listening to a lot of other music also. So I was an ardent fan of Layataranga. So there I used to see my Guruji Jayachandra Rao sir. He's a Mridangam maestro. So I wanted to learn Carnatic system of music, that is calculations, mathematics and adaptability, because it is more structured than the Hindustani system, because Hindustani is more, or the North Indian system of India is more about grammar, more about instants. But in the same way, Carnatic music is more about structure, more mathematics, more emphasis on gaps, silence. So I wanted to learn that. I was really amazed by his way of playing. So I was a fanboy. I was just attending the concerts. I was very afraid to go and ask him that I want to learn from you, because I had a fear inside me that he would not accept me as his student. But one of his friends, Anirudh, he is a very close friend of mine. So I was talking to him like this. Suddenly one day he told, "You want to learn from my guru? Let us go, come." So we went to his house. I told him, "Sir, I want to learn from you." He told, "Come from tomorrow." So
1: how is it now? I mean, I just wanted to ask you about these years. After, let's say, 20, 30 years, there is another generation that is, I guess, young people are coming to you right now.
2: Yes.
1: And it's still like that? Is it still the same, the same way?
2: It's the same way. It's the same way. The art form remains the same. So how much you... and also, while teaching the students, we also learn a lot. Like, we learn new nuances, probably, if we keep our mindset open, of course. Then we learn a lot of new ways of teaching things. And then from there, we get ideas when we listen to the other music, like probably world music, like Polish music or death metal or jazz or blues. When we listen to that and we are teaching the students in a less tempo and emphasizing on each stroke, so we can keep our mind open so that we can blend these things into jazz or blues so that it sounds much better.
1: Moi drodzy, no to myślę, że trochę mamy już ten temat przerobiony, czyli myślę, że zrozumieliście, jak to wyglądało w przypadku gdzieś tam początków działania Kartika i jego tutaj spotkania z guru i tych pierwszych lat, tych pierwszych spotkań, ale z drugiej strony, jak to jest również dzisiaj, gdzie Kartik już jest jakby po tej drugiej stronie i też uczy młodych adeptów tej kultury. 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

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I can stay in your mind. 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Tells me to stay when others say I can stay in your mind. 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